Yo, what's good? This is Bad Intentions, back in the hot seat again for another episode of Who Plays Sessions. I've got an absolutely jam-packed show for you today with tunes from the likes David Penn, Who, DJ SKT, Ardalan, Jackmaster, Thomas Newson, and many, many more. But first up, we've got the latest track from the Who lads, and this is their track, The Power, featuring Annalisa Lamola, and this is the Who's Church dub. Keep it locked and enjoy.

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1: Time to get on the flow. Lose yourself, cause this one is raw. Can you handle it when we break it down? Guaranteed you lose all control. Now just move a little bit more. Better get your feet on the floor. It's a simple flow like you didn't know.

Yeah, that one's an absolute banger. That is DJ SKT with Marvel Riot, and that is their track Pop That. Next up, we've got the power couple, Tita Lau and James Hype, teaming up for one of their latest releases. This is Vibrate.

absolutely loving playing that one out at the moment. That is Jaded and Dombreski with All For You. We had tracks four just from the likes of Idris Elba remixing the iconic Cure and The Cause. Then we had Jackmaster and Ardalan with tracks called Nitro and Inspector Jack. Next up, we've got the absolute groove king, and this is Alex Preston with his latest track, Tommy's Groove.

what an absolute remix of Who's Deeper that is there. That is Vice's Bamboozled remix. Coming up next, we've got a latest release coming out on Who Works, and this is Noto with IC3. Absolute driving tech vibes here. And if you are enjoying today's show, do drop me a message and a follow on the socials. It's at Bad Intentions OG across all platforms. In the meantime, keep it locked and enjoy.

Yeah, that's another big release coming up on the Who Plays Imprints, and that is Costa UK with Funky Town. Absolute lovely vibes, been really digging playing that one out in my shows at the moment. But next up, we've got an absolutely beautiful record from one of my best friends, and this is Josh Hunter with The End. Keep it locked and enjoy.

That one right there is the penultimate track before we do end the show, and that is Carl Watson with The After Hours. Next up, we've got a remix from myself. It's an exclusive, not been played by myself yet on one of these shows, and this is my remix of Mutiny UK Secrets. If you're digging it, drop me a message, show the love. It is at Bad Intentions OG. But in the meantime, I will catch you on the next show. Peace out.

0: Right, we have come to the end of another Who Plays Sessions episode. Who Army, if you want to hear these back or listen to any other episodes, you can search online Who Plays Sessions. And remember, Who is always with a zero. And you can find these on SoundCloud, iTunes, podcast, YouTube, and more. Thank you once again, everybody, for tuning in. We really appreciate the support. Big up, stay locked in, and come back next week for another episode of Who Plays Sessions.
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0: Alright.
1: Featuring Jaron Nurse. 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

0: of the Artist Unleashed track. The likes of Nisha Woods, Dwayne Fire, Jaron Nurse, Desi Allen again, John Mark Wigan,
1: that we've strayed
0: sure
1: our own way.
0: Abia Jeremy,
1: so clear to
0: see. So all tight scene.

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The sounds of Dwayne Fire. I will never.

0: This is Vibes Connection, the Reggae Sanctified Gospel Hour. In the next hour, with the likes of Sanctified Dancehall, Suaka, Afrobeat, and a mix-up thing.
1: Hey, Mr. Murderer, you think you can't know, but you're...
0: Oh, boy.

before that we had Christine Elise here on the CM Rhythm. This is a sign. Coming up with Positive with a big tune called Lift the Praises. Hear this.

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Vibes. 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

0: Chain of style.
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1: Them say them no retry. We sound too much like secular. Laugh off of them like Ekel and Jekyll. Normal praise now go defeat them devilly. 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No, not the regular. These words not my words. Check the scripture. Now go trick me cause me don't get the picture. Demons lift up out of here like helicopter. Tell the selector. Play this one part repeat.
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1: Me cut out the complaining and the bickering. Me start use up this gift where God give to me.
0: I will never trust the devil.
1: Yeah, him too slippery.
0: Straight up conniving and full of trickery.
1: I him give a problem me now.
0: And the misery.
1: Almighty alone can fix it.
0: One par repeat. 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
0: Yeah, him too slippery.
1: Straight up conniving and full of trickery.
2: I him give me problem now.
0: And the misery.
3: Almighty alone can flee this.
4: One by repeat.
5: God, are you make my life complete?
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7: are you protect me when gunshot a beat?
8: Just remember we say God alone and not that them fi know.
9: Ah, oh boy, cheer. Sins upon my life, everything. You heard the sounds of Stephen Murphy, two tracks. First one was with the likes of Jeremiah with Righteousness. This one right now, it is sounds anonymous. 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
0: 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Only lead on Jesus' name.
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1: 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Hearing that? Lyrics, you know. Hardcore lyrics this year. This is the sound of Shade of Vijana. Cheer. Tune title, State of Mind. 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

0: 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Must come again as always. Hear this. Shade of vision. State of mind. Hear this, yeah.
1: Take up my sword right now.
0: Oh boy.
1: Give me a word right now.
0: A tune, you know.
1: My feast right now.
0: A fire tune is.
1: Sometimes

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2: 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It's still the big sounds of.
1: If you talk against God, that mean you're black.
2: Guess what?
1: God, when me serve
2: ease, AGB, a good boy.
1: You know me serve a
2: good. Who we heard earlier. With Lord use me.
1: Hands me up like Moses with the
2: rod. This one is

Ah, boate. This is, in case you're wondering, Vibes Connection. 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

0: And that was, of course, the track titled Jehovah by AGB, a good boy. Coming up with more dancehall on the lovely, lovely tip scene.
1: Yeah, yeah. See you there.
0: This is the voice of Don and Tony.

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0: you just heard the sounds of Lucas Music.
1: That thing been over since I started.
0: From the top, we had Keep It Real. And this is Stay Cool. Oh boy. Coming up will be tracks by Nayana. Hugh Alexander, his new track. Oh boy.

Oh boy. This is the sound of You Alexander. The Blood Speaks For Me. And before that we had Picture Me by Nayan featuring Brian Padmore, as once I said. Coming up will be Dee Flavony. The pain, the pain, the pain. The one you know. Titled first.

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Oh boy. 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I'm in it more, so hold tight.

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Before we had Spanner Banner, What's Going On? And there was Kevin voicemail.

Mama Drop, Damio. Mama Drop.

blazing it and turning it up loud, shaking the earth. Ladies and gentlemen, you're now listening to DJ Countryman, blazing it and turning it up loud, shaking the earth. Ladies and gentlemen, you're now listening to DJ Countryman, blazing it and turning it up loud, shaking the earth. Ladies and gentlemen, you're now listening to DJ Countryman, blazing it and turning it up loud, shaking the earth. Ladies and gentlemen, you're now listening to DJ Countryman, blazing it and turning it up loud, shaking the earth.

0: 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Ladies and gentlemen, you're now listening to DJ Countryman. Ladies and gentlemen, you're now listening. Ladies and gentlemen, you're now listening to DJ Countryman.
1: Blazing it up,
0: making it
1: loud,
0: playing this one more time. DJ Countryman, playthrough style. Ladies and gentlemen, you're now listening to DJ Countryman. Blazing it and turning it up loud, shaking the earth.

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All being well.

Kimura celebrating 65 years around the moon and the sun. Looking forward to that. Listen out for the ads on that right here, son. I feel bad now.

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And all you can to get Young back into work. For the day when they with Kemi offering a new rescue package. So what I want to do is that already in our work. 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They'll tell you that they're going to slash the jobs tax, and they might stay for 6 months. Or for a year. Or it not happen.

0: sorry, just so to let us play music. Sorry, Joe, and I thought you fried some fish. Oh, have you ever, well, yes, no, no, yes. Brandy, have you ever, guy, let's remind you about the Dubai 27 once again. Dubai 27, 22nd of October to the 31st of October 2027. I'm having a conversation with somebody, yeah? We're arguing about, and you know, I think people think that me's literate. Honestly, I think people think I'm literate. I'm telling them it's off term. They're telling me it's not. I'm telling them it's off term. They're telling me it's not. I said, okay, fine, it's not then. Like I said, I'm at that stage now. If you tell me that the sun is blue, I'm going to agree with you.
1: Ladies and gentlemen, you're now listening to DJ Countryman, blazing it and turning it up loud, shaking the earth.
0: No, I'm going to agree with you. I'm not going to deny. I'm going to agree with you. But anyway, $2,499 is the price. Flights that include flights, arrival, and a welcome dinner, Caribbean style. Sightseeing and meet and greet. Shopping, Dow Cruise, fountains, something else which I can't read. Jeep Safari. And then we head off to the Fairmont down there in Ajman for 3 days of relaxation. But, guys, I've added one more in. One more excursion. Might be another one coming. I don't know yet. I'm just seeing how it pans out. But I'm not going to tell you what it is.
1: Ladies and gentlemen, you're now listening to DJ Countryman, blazing it and turning it up loud, shaking the earth.
0: Guys, you know why? Because it's a surprise.

0: Rock anniversary.
1: Oh, yeah.
0: I'll share with you guys in a short while. Mr. Cool's outside. Oh, yeah, anyways, Case, let's go.

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City of Wolverhampton, 3rd of October. I thank you very much on behalf of the whole team. Elvire, Mr. Fix. Bossy Smiley, and of course, PD Cool. I thank you very much.

0: Nas in the sauna. What do you know? You're breaking my heart. And I could have swear blind they was talking about me.
1: Faded pictures in a broken glass.
0: No, honestly, I could have swear blind they was talking about me. But guess what? We're going to bring back sauna talk very soon. Just to get into the momentum, and I will bring back sauna talk. Very interesting. You know, sauna talk is very, very interesting.
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0: He has a group by the name of Diamond.

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1: Even night, you're
0: up. 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Old time special K. Big shout out to all those who have been told off at work. 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
1: After Jamaica, deep inside my entered Robert Dub Thursdays in Jamaica. 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

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I don't know if you guys are watching EastEnders, you know. Nancy and Lee are brother and sister. Nancy and Lee is brother and sister. Lee there with Jess. Nancy agreed to be the surrogate mother for Jess and Lee. All of a sudden now, Nancy and Lee come back to Walford. Nancy has belly. Nancy pregnant. Nancy has seek legal advice. She know I'll give up the baby. She don't want to give up the baby. So here's the argument. When the child born, the child going to be to Nancy, mother, and auntie to Nancy. Then again, we don't even know because she only carried the baby for them. But then, correct me if I'm wrong,

0: Isn't carrying the child going to give the child some defects? I don't know. Because Lee are the daddy, and Lee and Nancy are brother and sister. I don't know if there's going to be any complications. I don't know. I just need somebody to clarify to me that it happened, but it not supposed to happen. But it happened. Yeah? I just think it's wrong, man. But hey, who am I? Who am I? Who am I? Zim Zimmer, pass me the keys to the Bimmer. No, seriously, who am I? It's wrong, innit? But hey, it's a story for the occasion. It is a story for the occasion. So, Nancy will be the mother. Because Nancy, I forgot, breastfeed the child. And the auntie too as well. Because if Nancy give the baby to Lee, then that does so one bag of confusion.
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0: Special K as a ride or die. 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Need the Special K. Wagwan. Like I said, guys, Oliver in town. Birmingham, Sunday 25th, O2 Academy. 31st of October, Hackney Empire. And you know, I'm contemplating either going to, you know me, I love theater, Broadway Theater in Catford, or Hackney Empire in East London. I'm contemplating taking a little drive down to London and watch theater and then take a little drive down back. Or alternative transport. You like that? Alternative transport. You like that, innit? You like that? You like them long words, innit? Alternative transport. You like that, innit? Go on, tell me see you like that. Alternative transport. Like I said, it is what it is at the end of the day, innit? Innit? Anyway, so what else can I tell you guys? Don't tell you that, blah. What else can I can tell you about? We spoke about EastEnders. Very, very complex storyline there with Nancy and, of course, Lee. Very complex. Lee having... Nancy having Lee and Jess's baby because Jess couldn't have baby. So Nancy's the surrogate mother, but also... When the baby born, she ain't gonna wanna give up the baby. So she's going to become the auntie of the child, the mother of the child. That is beer confusion. Mom, about you, are you my auntie or my mom? Mom auntie. Auntie mom. That's it. Auntie mom. Something like that. Me no know. Confusing, but them say you can't do anything or you can't be anything you want to be nowadays. Honestly, they said you can be anything you want to be nowadays.
1: Ladies and gentlemen, you're now listening to DJ Countryman, raising it and turning it up loud, shaking the earth.
0: I remember going to a manager's meeting and we was talking about something male, female. I can't remember what it was. And I told him straight, today I'm a woman. Today, I told him straight, as a woman. I don't know. Told him I'm a woman. Well, you can't, why not? You can identify yourself as anything you want to know what it is. Opposite, them never like it.

Well, like I said, Carter in business class. You know what? Carl is such such a character. Yeah, I'm gonna say that. Carl Bassett is such a character. Look out for his summer ball in the month of end of June. End of June. So guys, look out for that. If you fancy something totally different, summer ball end of June, down in the city of Wales or Cardiff or whatever you want to call it, Donso. And because somebody Donso make the best curry goat, something like that. But anyway, that's a story for another occasion. Like I said, heading for a closure. Only because we can. Because some of us have got to go to work. Innit? Some of us have to go to work for earn a penny. Shouts to Mr. Martin Winter. And yet again, belated birthday. Shouts going out to you. And I hope everything is all right and not no swell. Is that a word? Not no swell. Interesting. Very, very interesting. Let's play what could be our final one. You know what? Let's close off with a Freddie Jackson. Yeah, let's close off. In collaboration with Melba Moore. Guys, thank you very much. And of course, rest in peace, Freddie Jackson. It's time we collaborate with Melba Moore.

0: Montana. 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God bless.
1: Night, let's take our time.
0: Melbourne Moore.
1: Race what's on our minds.
0: Freddie Jackson.

0: Yeah, yeah, Jack with Jill. 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
1: Just a little bit more.
0: I can't pull up.
2: Don't you fall asleep.
0: Just make it clear.

Rolling Stones, Honky Tonk. That was in the charts, 1969. It's the Outlaws 60s Power Hour on today's State of the Art Radio. Oh, what a great tune this is. Fantastic voice of Bob Dylan.

0: take your love to town. For God's sakes, turn around.
1: Oh, the fantastic Kenny Rogers. 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

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In 1968, it's Mary Hopkin.

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That's it, Junior Walker and the All-Stars. What does it take? Kenny G did a version of that in the 80s, I think. Fantastic version, really liked it.

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You're listening to our state of the art radio. Can you believe it? 60s Power Hour. A 1967.

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And this, oh, what a 60s tune this is. Nancy Sinatra.

and some 14 singles. I'll be Rolling Stones can't get no satisfaction. Nothing's gonna stop me now. Downtown Petula Khan. And this one was in

0: Paul Madu, you're loving it too. I like that, I like that. Keep it locked, my man.
1: That's our number.
0: Yes, I have 14 records. Wilson Pickett was one. And Petula Clark was another my gran gave me.

0: Really hope you enjoyed the show today. The Art Wall 60s Power Hour. And we play some tunes for you.
1: You saw me crying in the chair.
0: Finishing with Elvis.
1: The tears I shed were tears of joy.
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Greg T on State of the Art Radio.

State of the Art Radio. It's myself, Greg P. All the club classics from 1990 to about 2010. And of course, going into the late 80s with a couple of songs. Kim Sims there, Too Blind to See It. Got to number 5 in December 1991. Still Steve Still Curly there. He produced that one. And before that, kicking us off, always there, Incognito. That was June 1991. David Morales remixing that one. That got to number 6. So then, 2 hours of four fillers of years gone by.

tunes I used to play out and about across the country. Here's Dorchester and Derby. Also later, also sample all the big tunes that have been sampled, play the original that they sampled to make a big hit. All the tunes then from the early doors of Sparky, of course, of the under 18s at the venue. And now a big tune I've not heard for a few years ago, Italian produced, How G.

Thanks for joining us. Sierra there, of course, not heard from her for a few years. And Justin Timberlake, of course, Love, Sex and Magic. Going back to 2009 for that one. Got to number 5. And before that, Black Machine. Huge, huge hit I used to dance to. Number 17 in April 1994 by Italian DJ, DJ Otto Mix. The dance, the R&B, the hip-hop, the ragga, and also some garage in there. Kicking off with Shola Amma.

listening to the R Radio, 2 hours of the club classics, the dance, the R&B, the hip hop, the ragga. Casey and Jojo there, 16th of September 2000. Got to number 16. And for that, Shola Amma, Imagine, another big tune from 2000, the 24th of April that was. Casey and Jojo, of course, former band members of Jodeci. Casey, of course, he pleaded not guilty back in the day to four charges of lewd conduct and indecent exposure during the December Jingle Ball concert. But he's okay at the moment. Not like that for a while, but the garage back to back there. Time for some Beyonce and Jay-Z now.

Shanice, a one-hit wonder there. And I Love Your Smile. That was number two back in February 1992. Before that, Beyonce, Jay-Z, and of course Deja Vu. Got to number one in August 2006, not heard that for years. And of course, before that, Beyonce, Jay-Z, Deja Vu, number one in August 2006. I suppose I just said that. And there you go, and a bit of Deja Vu. Back to the early 90s again. Technotronic, Get Up Before the Night's Over. Club classics for 2 hours here. Take you back in time. Hopefully you're reminiscing when you were dancing.

0: Club Classics here on State of the Art Radio. Io and Rapture. That was number two in 2001. And before that, Technotronic and Get Up Before the Night is Over. That was a number two as well, back in February 1990. Of course, a group from Belgium, Joe Bogart, was the main producer. He used various artists to sing on his tracks. Yarkid K was one of them, and MC Eric playing that in the next couple of weeks. A couple of more Technotronic tunes. Right then, I think it's time for some Ragga. I love this one, and Artie knows I like this one as well.
1: Hey, so no one take it personal.

Wow, I've not played that for years. Everyone who's here used to ask me for that when I was out working. Damien Marley there. Welcome to Jamrock. That was number 13 back in 2005. And before that, a massive club hit back in 1993. Cutty Ranks, Limb by Limb. One's member of the RT playing the vocals over about various songs in Venue 1 back in the day. Good to hear that again. Right then, time for Oh So Sample. Going to play you a tune that was sampled, of course, and mixed and matched around. We go back to 1989 for this one. And, of course, a massive hit, bit of Black Box. And then the tune that was used for the sample for this after this then.

So then, Oso Sample, the first one. More to come in the next few weeks. Gonna bring out the classics. Black Box there, Ride On Time. They use this next song, a massive chunk of sample, to make the song. So here we go then. Let's see what you think of this one.

Oh So Sample, the first one of our club classics. Lolita Holloway there, of course, a love sensation. That's been sampled so many times. Rave tunes, hip hop and dance. Of course, Black Box using it. But Black Box got into so much trouble for using it and not crediting them on the label. Dan Hartman, of course, and Loretta Holloway. They sued, actually, they successfully sued Black Box. Black Box was by a club DJ called Daniel Davoli from Italy. Also had in the group a classically trained clarinetist. They used a French fashion model, which I saw actually a few weeks ago on Top of the Pops. And she was lip syncing, so that's what got them into trouble. And Martha Wash was asked to do a lot of their album songs, and then she found out they were lip-syncing, so Martha Wash successfully sued as well. Of course, doing a majority of songs on the album Dreamland. And then I didn't find out this until a few days ago, that Heather Small actually did the vocals for that, of course, Black Box, on the overdub, and then they released it. I'm not too sure if they are ever going to get the track released properly with Loretta Holloway on. We will see one day, maybe. Another club classic now. Live and Joy and Dreamer.

classics, 2 hours of the big tunes, the dance, the R&B, the ragga, the hip-hop, the Shaman there, Forever People. Number 5 back in December 92. And before that, Living Joy and Dreamer. First out in 1994, didn't do so well. So they got remixed. And then finally got to number 1 in 1995. So Living Joy, Dreamer there. And the Shaman, Forever People on State of the Art Radio. Right, time for another one I've not played for years. Used to have this on cassette single. Of course, the guy who invented the cassette died a few days ago. Used to have this in the car, my Ford Fiesta. Driving past my mates with their Vauxhall Novas. Now playing the speakers in the back show.

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Club classics. Joe Public there, of course, and Live and Learn. Big club tune back in 1992. And before that, Mary Love. Got to number 12 in September 1990. And It's a Shame. Right. One of my favourite eras now. I've got to go back to the early 90s for this next one. Some people don't like this type of music, but I loved it. I danced to it. Loads got into the chart. They all started kicking in around about 91, 92. Probably cheeky rave tunes. Gotta play this one.

Liam Howlett production there, The Prodigy and Charlie, the first ever single, number 3 back in August 1991. Used to rave to that. Big box, little box, fishes. Taken from the public information films, Don't Cross the Road Until You're Told To. It was Charlie there, and Charlie the Cat was done by Kenny Everett, of all people, the legendary DJ. And before that, SL2, of course, back in April there with On a Ragga Tip, got to number 2 of 1992. And of course, that was Slipmat and Lime, they were known back then. Good to hear that one again. Club classics, 2 hours of the big tunes, the dance, the R&B, the hip-hop, and the ragga. The big club tune I used to dance to, hopefully you did as well, reminiscing. Bit of Evoke now, Arms of Lauren remix, got the Beat Chuggers, still to come. Salt and Pepper, one of their massive hits that everybody's forgotten about. We'll be doing that in the next couple of months or so, the big tunes you've forgotten. They were massive in the charts and on the floors. State of the Art Radio, glad you joined us.

0: Man on State of the Art Radio Club Classics. Box number 26 in November 2000. And before that, Evoke, Arms of Lauren. Box 25 in August 1996. All the big tunes on Club Classics. Hopefully some of you remember. Try to reminisce back in the day. The dance, the R&B, the rave, the hip-hop. The raggers in there. And classic Salt and Pepper. One of their big tunes that quite a lot of people have forgotten about.
1: Wait a minute.
2: 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Get on the floor if you got that booty.
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Radio. Young Black Teenagers, wow, not heard that for years or played that for years. Tap the Bottle, I used to dance to that in the old dance floors. Wow, massive club hit in 1992. For that Salt and Pepper, one of the songs you forget about. It was a massive hit. It was number 5 in May in 1991. And the Do You Want Me? Yes. Right, I think it's time for some Was Not Was with Kim Basinger. I think we must do this one. Another one I've not played or heard for years. Used to dance to this. I used to glass collect this one as well.

Arabian Nights and Jungle very soon as well. The only two songs we ever used to play in Saturday. Brothers in Rhythm there. Such a good feeling. Number 14 back in September 1991. Used to ice skate to that one quite fast. And before that, Was Not Was. Kim Basinger, or Daisy No, You Like to Kill, Shake Your Head. Number 4 in July 1992. A couple more for me then. I think it's time for some Boys to Men. Not played this one for years.

3 back to December 1992. Wow. Right, just one more for me then on Club Classics. Every Monday, 5 till 7. The dance, the R&B, the ragga, the hip hop, the rave in there. Last tune from tonight, today. Massive Attack, Unfinished Symphony. One of my favourites. Number 13 back in 1991. Catch you again soon. See ya.

Kicking things off with The Intentions from 1971, that's Blowing with the Wind. I'm joined today by John Speed. He's going to be with us in about half an hour. In the meantime,

That's Barbara Jean English and Breaking Up a Happy Home. Before that, you heard Lloyd Price with his version of You Brought It On Yourself. This is Doris Duke from the album I'm a Loser. The feeling is...

0: Yeah.
1: Out of New York, that's a group called Tuna Fish Jones with Make It Beautiful. After this next track, we've got John Speed coming up. This is Tayshan and Alison Williams, Got the Right Attitude.

0: Thanks, Mike. Great to be back on State of the Art Radio again. I'm going to spend a self-indulgent hour now and play some of the stuff which I consider all-time favourites in many respects. So I hope you enjoy starting it off like this. This is very much a go-to summer tune of mine. It's Lack of Afro, Beautiful Here.
1: But I'm telling you, everything is beautiful here.

But I'm telling you, everything is beautiful here. 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

0: Everything is beautiful here. 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
1: Yeah, lack of afro. Beautiful here. Next, I've got a couple of Terry Callier tracks lined up. He's an artist I particularly enjoy listening to. Very difficult to make a choice of two, but or even

Yeah, the Shy Lights, I do like that. No list of favourites of mine, I don't think, could be complete without a Bobby Womack track, and it's always difficult to choose which one. But on this occasion, it's...

That's Willie Hutch, rock and roll star. This next track is a track I'd forgotten about until quite recently, and I came across it again and just can't stop playing it for some reason. This is Undisputed Truth, and the track is Sunshine.

Oh, just brilliant, brilliant. Debbie Taylor, I Don't Wanna Leave You. Next track from one of my all-time favourite acts. Very difficult, again, to choose a favourite from these people. But this is one of my Sunday afternoon kitchen dancing go-to records. It's the Dells, of course. It's All Up To You.

Just a great example of a Willie Mitchell produced High Records track there, and Peebles doing her thing with Tear Your Playhouse Down.

Beautiful from the Isley Brothers, If Leaving Me Was Easy. Just one more from me now. I've really enjoyed this last hour, so thanks again for the invite. I'm going to leave you with this. This is Marcel and the Truth. Great track. Seed Your Water.

A big thanks to John Speed for a fabulous hour of solid soul music. I've got a few new releases for you now. First out of the blocks is Crystal Thomas and Pokey Bear. All I Want Is You.

That's Kay Renner. She Could Never Be Me. Very retro sound. Sounds a bit like TK Records production. Next up, Tyka Rim and George Griffin, a duet with Keep On Doing What You're Doing.

0: We're heading towards the end of the show, but we've got time for a couple more. This is Kelvin Richardson.
1: I can never, never, ever see myself turning your love away, even though I know that you belong to another man. When you look in my eyes, you know I'm gonna say these words.

0: Kelvin Richardson, you're welcome. Stop on by. Time for one more track. Big thank you to John Speed for his spot. Really enjoyed that one. Thank you for your company. Hope you heard some music you like. Going to play out with a new release, Highway Heavy, featuring Johnny James. This is called Rain.
1: You're now tuned in to the life of Johnny.

Here we are, Reggae Fusion back here, 2021. Here, State of the Art Radio. How you doing, people? Are you feeling good wherever you are? Hope it's happening for you. A little bit of Winston. He loves that. Happy Winston. We like that. Over a bit of Robin Thicke sort of thing, wasn't it? That Robin Thicke, Blurred Lines sort of rhythm going on there. This is Winston Francis, his version of I'll Be Around. Check this. State of the Art Radio, we've got some great tunes for you today, all brand new.

Right, originally done by the Spinners or Detroit Spinners. I'll Be Around, a track played at all the old days. It's a reggae version there. Brand new here, Winston Francis. I do like that. Oh, it's cold, isn't it? Eh? It's cold outside. Jeez. I'm like that. Right, Prince Ali's got a new album and he's covering a few tunes and one or two tunes of his own. Here's one of those covers. Got a few tracks from him today.

0: You know what, in these times, right now, people, just keep the radio on. Keep it logged on to State of the Art Radio. Or SOTA. It's SOTA on my tuner radio. If you're logging on that, it's SOTA. 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
0: your house, you know. 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
1: What's going on?
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0: There's a gap there.
2: Rastafari ever. 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
0: It is live, RT, don't worry. 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One time on the love train, people. 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
2: Can I phone for love train to miss me?
0: Get ready for some sizzler.

0: Right, you're going to take time out and say hi to Maz. Mazzy loves listening to the Reggae Fusion Show. Mazzy, how you doing? And of course, it's the man, Sir Bob. Birthday today, Mr. Bob Woods. Getting a happy birthday on a Reggae Fusion Show. He doesn't like reggae. Bob, how you doing? Well, we chatted earlier, so I know how you are, mate. It's all going well, yeah?
1: Let love train take you all the way up inside.
0: Keep it locked, my man. Well, if you don't keep it locked, Maz will. Why? Because she's from Melksham Town. Oh, oh, oh, yeah. Oh, yeah. We got some sizzler.

What a beautiful tune. Two beautiful tunes in a row from Taurus Riley. Fantastic. Really like those tunes. Check out a little bit of Teal Bop. Track entitled All That. Something fresh. It's all fresh.

Fantastic. Till Bop, a track entitled All That. Earlier, I played a little bit of Prince. Ali. Another track from him today. Track entitled To Be Lonely. And there's a lot of lonely people out there right now. Lock on State of the Art Radio, people.

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1: Two new 45s from the Soul For Real team. First up was Maze featuring the wonderful Frankie Beverly with Love Is. And you've just heard Gerald Levert, Top Of My Head. Coming up to date, this is Destin Conrad featuring Alex Isley. Same Mistake.

Somebody's On Your Case, classic 70s soul from Ann Peebles. Thanks for joining me here on State of the Art Radio. It's been great to have your company. I'm Mike Lefcon. Going to leave you with The Futures, Ain't No Time for Nothing. Hope to catch you next time.

you're listening to State of the Art Radio. And yes, it's me, Keith Sherlock, back with you with another edition of Too Good to Be Forgotten. And you are very welcome indeed. Hope you've all had a great week and are settled in ready to embark on a musical journey this week back to the 1970s. More of those soulful, funky and disco tunes, all mixed up with a little bit of musical trivia for the next couple of hours. And you might recall a couple of weeks ago or so I introduced you to a first play by Limmy and the Family Cooking, and then played another one of their very early tracks. Limmy and the Family Cooking, after the success of You Can Do Magic, incidentally their only crossover hit in the United States. Limmy and Family Cooking became very, very popular in England, but mainly with a pop audience. Their management insisted, after the success of You Can Do Magic, they dropped that particular songwriter and producer, Sandy Linzer, and start doing covers of old pop favourites. And so they ended up with a few minor hits in Britain, such as Hold Me, Thrill Me, Kiss Me, A Little Bit of Soap, and a tune called A Walking Miracle, all covers of old 60s tunes. As a result, the group's popularity waned, shall we say, a little bit, but they did manage to put out a few soulful sides, mainly on the B-sides of their pop-orientated singles. I'm going to start with one of those, the B-side. It was originally to You Can Do Magic. So let's start the show with Limmy and Family Cooking in a track called Spider.

big hit single, the B-side of You Can Do Magic. A little bit more soulful side, I would say. Spider, more about the group in future weeks. But right now, I'm going to take you back to the early part of the decade for some up-tempo funk. Norman Whitfield style. ...1971 funky item from an album called Solid Rock. Here's the Temptations with What It Is.

as funky as you like. Unmistakably a Norman Whitfield song. Norman Whitfield Barrett Strong song. Norman Whitfield production, of course. The Temptations. What it is. It is what it is each and every week here on Too Good To Be Forgotten. Well, if we're in a little funky mode for a moment or two, some up-tempo funk Philly flavoured style from prolific songwriter and sometime performer Phil Herb right here. For his 1979 album, I played a couple of tracks on that album.

a bit of up-tempo disco flavoured funky stuff. Boogie City, okay. If you've been listening for the last few 70s elections, you'll know that I've been telling a bit of a musical history story about three gentlemen, Jimmy Helms, Jimmy Chambers, and George Chandler. And here's a George Chandler item. When he was with the Olympic Runners, and a 1976 item from them. Nice piece of funky stuff.

later on in this edition, I'll get you a George Chandler solo tune in as well, together with a Jimmy Helms track, and a little bit more of what Jimmy Chambers was up to. But first of all, well, you might remember a couple of sessions ago on the 70s selection, I went to the record company and got out some KG's tunes and played you one then. Here's another from the Coo and the Gang Associated Group with a tasty little piece of funk from 1976 entitled Inspiration.

yeah, nice. KGs indeed. And just list with the KGs, I had a little rummage around the record cupboard. I got out a few that I haven't played in years gone by. So I did with the OJs and found a few more of their tunes to play for you.

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Oh, the first track on an album that was absolutely chock full of goodies. There's Survival. Right now, a lady I haven't played a tune from for goodness knows how many years. This is beautiful. From a 1977 album called Sweet Beginnings, here's the title track from Marlena Shore.

Poppy tune from a lady more associated with jazz, who spent a whole career on the jazz music scene. Marlena Shaw turned her attention to a few soul items, particularly in the late 60s, and then some disco-fied items in the late 70s, but always a brilliant performer. There's Sweet Beginnings. Now, you might recall me playing a few tunes by a little girl group called Fire. One of their number was a girl called Margaret Reynolds.

there's Margaret Reynolds with a solo outing from 1974, just before she joined the group Fire, where we became, of course, the backing singers to Casey and the Sunshine Band. More from Margaret in future weeks. Well, you may recall a couple of weeks ago on the last 70s session, played you a tune from Jean Terrell. Well, here she is, leading the

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That note from 73, Wish You Were With Me, Mary. Nice sentiment, nice song. Well, I said I'd get to a George Chandler tune.

Yeah, popular single when that was out at the time, actually. Sort of moonlighting from the Olympic runners. George Chandler and his own weird little girl. Meanwhile, that other chap I was talking about, Jimmy Helms. And this single out.

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0: 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All right, here's a tune that I think you're going to recognize from a very early 70s piece of soul.
1: Take all that ribbon out your hair, girl. 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

Great reworking of the country song, Help Me Make You Through the Night. Funk it, soulful as you like, from Wilson Bigger there, back in the very early 70s. What could you want, except something still a little funky. Southern style. From New Orleans group, Chocolate Milk.

0: being funky. There's a chocolate milk. From New Orleans there with a Chico Star Bright. Ah, now it's got to be years since I've played. This is why it's good to have a good rummage around the record cupboard. Years since I played you a tune from the wonderful Millie Jackson.
1: Do you remember the good times? I remember.
0: Here's a song you might recognise too from a multi-million selling album, Caught Up.

Help Me Girls with a Song, Some of the First Time from Millie's perspective there. For that great album caught up. I pay some rummage around the record cupboard now and again, so I grab myself a handful of Millie Jackson tunes for future weeks that we haven't played before. A bit like this fella. Now, I tell you what, 5.5 years, I can't believe I haven't put this into Too Good to Be Forgotten. Whoa, gotta have it now.

can't believe 5.5 years it's taken me to get that tune played. It just shows you how many tunes there are. There's hundreds still to come in future weeks, future years of Too Good To Be Begone. We'll get it on each and every week. Hey, just like Millie and Marvin, here's a guy I haven't played a tune from for a long while. Frankie Beverly with his group Maze from 1977.

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I wish you well. I certainly do. All right.

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A nice little section of smooth songs. Maze, closely followed by Niecy Williams, brilliant. And then the old Spinners right here.

Look at the Spinners' extensive catalogue. Hundreds of tunes. Every single one a gem. From 77, Easy Come, Easy Go. Yeah, a couple of weeks ago on the last 70 selection.

0: glorious. God, my goodness me. That's what you say every time you're near me. Great tune. A great album, but sadly overlooked at the time due to lack of promotion. But it's pleasing to note that Gloria went on to much greater things in the 2000s.
1: Past the door. This time she's going a little too far.
0: More about Gloria in a couple of weeks' time, but right now,

got issued finally in 1974 on his Love of Beauty album. Great up-tempo track from Ramon Dozier, that old ex-Motown songwriter. And talking of Motown, here's a tune you might recognise. I've said that a few times on this edition, right?

During the 1960s for Motown, they carried on into the following decade. A great album from 1972 called Black Magic contained their version of a song made famous by the Jackson 5, of course. I Want You Back, and I want you back next week and every week thereafter for more great songs from years gone by here on Too Good To Be Forgotten. Right, now, here's

the late 70s, including that one. Hang on, Louis. Wow. Another chap, as well as Shirley Brown, another performer I've been featuring a bit a number of times lately, has been this ex-Motown songwriter, Bobby Hutton. And as we're on the upside... put some tempo in outside.

I'll tell you what, quite a bit of this time, I reckon. That was a great single from the early 70s, preempting that disco flavour by a good few years. Bobby Hans, watch where you're going. Don't stray through state-of-the-art radio. Stay locked on. Oh, getting the disco flavour underway. Here's Melbourne Moore.

From the same album that produced the big hit, This Is It for Mel Lamour. The album, This Is It for 76. And here's The Way You Make Me Feel. Now, I have sorted out George Chandler and I sorted out Jimmy Health. So what happened to Jimmy Chambers? Well, I'll tell you what, after 1977, he got a bit disillusioned with the lack of commercial success for his solo singles. So took up an invitation to join a trio. A trio put together by the production and songwriting team of Colin Jennings, yeah. Kenneth Lynch and Stephen O'Donnell. Yeah. And they came up with this for his new group.

production team invited Jimmy Chambers to join with a couple of other soulful singers, Ruby James and Tony Jackson, both of whom had had singles out previously and had also been members of other groups and would go on to be in other groups too. So the story widens out even more. Now, Midnight, with that track Don't Bother to Knock, was entered into the competition to find the UK entry for Eurovision in 1978. Yeah, I've got to tell you, came absolutely nowhere. Anyway, more about Midnight, as that little trio were known, and about the two people that Jimmy Chambers were working with, Tony Jackson and Ruby James, in future weeks. All right, from that Magic Love album by Michelle that I featured a few tunes from before, I invite you for a little disco dance. If you're ready, here's Chantel Curtis now.

a bit of Euro disco. As performed by Chantal Curtis under the name of Michelle. And in fact, I think I've now featured the whole album, Magic Love. So future Chantal tracks will be under her own name. For the moment or two, I'll tell you, I've got one more track coming up in this edition of Too Good To Be Forgotten. But don't forget, I'll be back in a couple of weeks with more from the 70s. And next week, plenty from the clubland of the 1980s to each and every week here on State of the Art Radio. 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

Celebrity Selection. I'll wrap it up with Teddy G. Well, he was enjoying success with the track I played a couple of weeks ago in 1979. A couple of years earlier, when they were left without Teddy, Harold and Melvin the Blue Notes carried on. Produced a great album in 77 called Now Is The Time, and this tune turned out to be a dance floor favourite. So to round up this edition, Too Good To Be Forgotten, you've got Power of

0: It's the power of love, all right? The power of love each and every week. We're too good to be forgotten. Thanks for coming. We hope you've enjoyed the tunes. Back with you next week for more from the 80s in a couple of weeks. More from the 70s.
1: 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My help cometh from the Lord, which made heaven and earth.

0: Now he's being confined, waiting for his court date to be assigned. An innocent man, he was always kind. Now he's so stressed out, you know he can't unwind.
1: Yes, yes, yes, cheer. Welcome all and sundry to this edition of Vibes Connection. I'm your host, Sanctify. If this is your first time with me, God bless you and thank you for listening. We have 3 hours of solid tunes. Oh boy, to whet the appetite, to keep the spirit alive. And yes, praising the Most High. Sure. This is the sounds of Ryan Conscious with the Sufferers. And before then, we had the sounds of DJ Grace with Cry No More. And right now, this is the sounds of Abby K with This Love.

Oh boy, cheer. The sweet sounds of Emron Henry. 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We've got little bit Christina Alicia. Total abandon.

You know that the Most High can indeed do all things. No matter what you've done, no matter where you've been, no matter the dark places, oh boy, the Most High can work in your heart and your soul and your spirit. No matter what others tell you, just keep on trotting, strong as ever. Oh boy. Next up will be Nana Genesis, the Roots Reggae tune.

0: Yes, boy. Root reggae, culture reggae. Tell Me Why by Nana Genesis. Have you ever wondered?
1: If it was your loved one,
0: sure.
1: How would you feel?
0: Why Ethiopia
1: would care? Come on.
0: Is mentioned so often.
1: Will.
0: In the Bible.
1: Do we help?
0: The good book, you know.
1: Even have to ask.
0: Tell you, boy. Ethiopia.
1: It matter.
0: Has a major role within the faith of Christianity, in the faith of Yahweh, in the faith of Yeshua. Even Haile Selassie believed and worshipped the Most High God, Yeshua, Yahweh. Yes, man. The Ethiopian Orthodox Church, a major institution of the world. Oh boy. And this song, for me, is a dedication to the Ethiopians who believe in the Most High. And every year, oh boy, they do this particular ceremony. And let this story tell you all that you need to know. Sure.

0: Yes, yes, yes. The classic track, no. Morgan Heritage once again. Down by the river. Come people, rock with me.
1: I'll be down by the river.
0: The river.
1: Waiting for the good Lord to pass my way.
0: Oh boy, I'm trying.
1: Oh yeah.
0: Shall I try again? Don't worry.
1: Down by the river.
0: I won't do it. Don't spoil the thing.
1: The joy on this lovely day.
0: Enjoy.

Yes, boy. Hear the tunes. Them Fino by Seiko. For that we had Alan Petty with Heaven. Oh boy, coming up will be the sounds of Samuel Made Us. Oh boy. Track titled Ready. Oh my gosh. Hear the one, you know. A big, you know. Tell them.

0: What you gonna do?
1: What you gonna do?
0: And the sun didn't shine today.
1: My gosh.
0: What you gonna do?
1: Words of power.
0: What you gonna do?

know what, man? He was gonna be this truck. But now the storm have passed your way. I hope it speaks to you. What you gonna do? In the same way it speaks to me. What you gonna do? My gosh. And the sun. When you go through things in life. Today. Oh my gosh. What you gonna do? You know what? Friend, what you gonna do? You know what? Don't you stop, don't you stay. It's just too nice. It speaks so much to my heart, and I hope to your heart too, and your mind. Oh God, the depths of your soul. Tell them, Samuel.

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What you gonna do? What you gonna do? What you gonna do? Oh my gosh. And the sun didn't shine today. My gosh. What you gonna do? Guess what no? What you gonna do? Guess what no? Listen to

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Your House. Where by Dwayne Fire. Anybody wanna play? Sweet, sweet reggae tunes. In my father's. And before we had, oh, yeah, the sounds, ooh, of Eddie Neblett. No Wrong Decision. Yeah, yeah. This is Chantel, oh, oh, oh, with Believe Me.

is not. Bless up DJ Righteous. Shekinah Sound Ministries. Believe me when I say Reds from HMSS.

0: say.
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1: a
0: I
1: nice say reggae tune.
0: Root
1: reggae, sure.
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1: Track titled Perilous Times.
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These words not my words, check the scripture. 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

0: bickering. 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
2: 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Have to come again, you know. Goodbye, rough and tough. We heard Locked Down by DJ Evangelist. Them say them no retry, we sound too much like secular. Laugh Dale Brown, Try My God. Feed them devil, extraordinary. And this is these words, not my words. Sure. The one name, get the picture. Stephen Murphy, Anonymous. Complete reason.
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1: 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Me cut all the complaining and the bickering. Start use up this gift where God get to me. I will never trust the devil. Yeah, him too slippery. Straight up conniving and full of trickery. I him give me problem enough. And the misery Almighty alone can flee this. One by repeat, God, you make my life complete. When we touch all the streets, are you protect me when gunshot a beat?

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1: Straight up God kniving and full of trickery.
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1: One part repeat. God, are you make me life complete? When we touch all the streets,
0: are you protect me when gunshot a beat?

Enough play right here on Vibes Connection. One after the next. And the other. Oh boy. We heard Complete Reason. Anonymous featuring Stephen Murphy. Then there was Shade of Vision. With Jehovah. And this is No Weapon by Phoenix Jones. Sure. Coming up will be tunes by

releases, as you know, track titled Oh Jaja by Xamote featuring DJ Nicholas. Coming up will be an African brother, ah boy, track titled Favor.

0: just in it.
1: Hear that?
0: Sinful nature and me feelings.
1: Ah, oh boy, Afrobeat right now.
0: Emotionally.
1: Sure.
0: Like
1: never fail me yet by a blessed messenger.
0: Yesterday, today, forever.
1: Sure.
0: You never change, you never change, you never rearrange.
1: Let's praise the Most High together.

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Yes, let's start again. And let's hear these sweet, sweet lyrics by Blessed Messenger. Come on, dance with me. Dance with me.

0: my gosh, I have to say that I fully enjoyed that previous track. Because boy, the artist Catalina and Andre were speaking in the native tongue, but then interpreting in English. Ah, boy, I'd give it that worldwide appeal. Track was titled Tayabaka. And before that, we had Blessed Messenger, Never Fail Me Yet, and Feela with Favor. Oh boy, are you rocking with me? You're better than them. Oh boy, Morgan Isaac, better than them. Sure.
1: Imagine your love, yo.

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Yes. Vibes Connection is global.

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1: So link me up on Vibes Connection. 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CONNEX. ION. Or one word to my website. Or Facebook by the same name. And then, of course, we have Sanctify. Your host, myself. Sanctify777 on the various social media sites like Facebook, Twitter,

my YouTube site, what should I say, channel. It's called Sanctify Entertainment. So on there you'll find out so many more mixes going on. Reggae mixes, dancehall mixes. Soon to come will be some soca mixes. And of course, soon to come, the interviews of various artists on Your Seated with Vibes Connection, i.e. Sanctify, will also be showing on there. So hold tight for more content for your listening pleasure, and to find out the best things you want to know, the lifestyles of the artists that you favour. Oh boy. Service driven.

0: My gosh. The sounds of Corinne Hawthorne. Pray. Sure. Divine connection. Full of spirituality. I know you know it's true. Oh boy. Coming up is Motivated. Cheer.
1: Yesterday is gone and today's a new day. I got another opportunity to be
0: so. Her name is Nigia Sims.
1: And I can't afford to let him die now.
0: Featuring Stax.
1: I've been sleeping on my purpose, sleeping on my destiny. But today I ain't got time to my defeat.
0: Words of wisdom, words of life, words of knowledge.

0: Yes. 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Sure. Before we had Janelle Herrera, Count On Him. Sure. Coming up next will be some reggae. Right up until the end of this hour. Reggae vibes. First it will be the Fred and Me rhythm. Little tiny mix.
1: In our darkest hour we call on you almost high. Yes. 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We call on you.

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I want to say skanking. 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

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But we are praise the Most High God.

0: Ah, boy, yeah. Getting carried away here. Big tune, say Shadow Vision with Galilee.
1: You're in tune to the righteous God.
0: This is the Hallelujah rhythm produced by the Righteous Corner, Troy Anthony.

0: me name.
1: 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Boy, I can't talk.
0: Yeah,
1: the love I found. Lighty. Next will be Glenn Washington featuring St. Andrew.
0: Praise is all.
1: With the namesake of the rhythm. Hallelujah.

welcome to another edition of Too Good To Be Forgotten. You're with me, Keith Sherlin, and I'm glad of your company. For the next couple of hours, I'm going to fill your time, musical time, with the very best of Clubland tunes from the 1980s. As usual, there'll be a lot of tunes that you know well, and some that you dance to, but you might have forgotten. So I'm going to put them back into your minds on this session of Too Good To Be Forgotten. And let's get underway.

left him way to get this edition of Too Good To Be Forgotten underway. It's the Williams. You can use it from 1981. My next tune is a couple of fellas from Brooklyn in New York City. They got together in the early 70s, went their separate ways, did their own things, and reunited in the 1980s. Did they set Clubland around the world alight? Huber Eaves and James Williams, having had parallel careers for almost a decade, got together again in 1981.

me love. Now, Keep Giving Me Love came from the album that produced a song called You're the One for Me. And I tell you what, if you're as old as me, you'll remember that when that single, which came from that album, hit the charts in the early 80s, in 1981, in fact, it took the world by storm. It was an international crossover hit, provided by a group that called themselves D-Train, which was effectively Hubert Eames and James Williams. As I said, a couple who first got together when they were at high school in Brooklyn, performed together for a little while, vocalist James Williams and keyboardist Hubert Eames. They went on to go their separate ways during the 70s. Hubert Eames worked with James Natume for a while, and then he decided to try their luck on their own in the dawn of a new decade. And boy, did they have some success. And then when they went their own ways again in 1983, they continued success as solo artists in their own right. What a

Two from Gail Adams before. And on this edition of Too Good To Be Forgotten, one from her first album. She only made two albums, both written and produced by Washington DC producers. By the name of Willie Lester and Rodney Brown, both musicians in their own right. Did a lot of production work and songwriting, of course, and they, as I said, wrote both albums for this girl, her name Gail Adams. Both albums produced a string of club tunes, including this one, Your Love Is a Lifesaver. State of the Art Radio, we're your life.

from her first album in 1980, entitled Gail Adams, You Had Your Love Is a Lifesaver. Willie Lesser, Rodney Brown, the two producers who wrote and produced the album, also played on it too. There's some great guitar work by Rodney Brown. Too good to be forgotten. You're welcome. I'm glad to have your company, and my thanks go to so many people, so many of you. Good friends now. Send in their comments and put some nice stuff on Facebook. I appreciate it. And requests too. The only problem with the requests, of course, is that they get a little bit delayed in view of the fact that it's all pre-recorded. One of these days I'm going to get to do a live session on State of the Art Radio. Hopefully again with my good friend Mike Artwell. We'll have some fun one time. I love that. And from Gail Adams, here's another chap from the 70s who went on into the 1980s, turning out some good tunes from 1980. This is Vernon Birch.

20 years old. He got himself a recording contract in 1975. And 4 albums later, at the beginning of the decade, he recorded his 5th album, Stepping Out, that produced that great single, Special Rhyme. Still had a great 70s feel to that tune too. So many tunes that I've played for you from this particular group. Here's the group that I keep reminding you. Put out an album per year throughout the 1980s. These are Starpoint.

thanks to Rick James doing what he does best, producing top quality club music. And that's a rare example of one that wasn't actually written by him. It was a team of songwriters led by James Calloway that put Big Time together. But Rick's production ensured it had the stamp of Rick James all over it. All right, going to be moving up the decade a little while, but here's one right from the very early year, 1980.

Still Much with a very, very Philly style production on that. Yeah, before Jackie Moore had a phenomenally big hit with a song called This Time Baby and followed it up into the 80s with a great album. They produced this tune, Walk Away From Love. Jackie Moore had been around, she'd already been recording for 10 years before this was released. Never really hit the big time. Probably that biggest success for her was This Time Baby. There was another excellent tune. Great girl. Time for a British contribution. And a little jazz funky tune you got for you too.

I have to say, that tune was brought to my attention back in 1981 by a DJ in Bognor Regis. At the time, there were a couple of small, sleazy, little dark and curious clubs in Bognor Regis. And there was a guy down there, and they used to have the music part of the building. A bar upstairs and then a quiet bar upstairs, and then downstairs it was really dark, you know, the sweat on the walls kind of club. And this guy, I used to go there after I'd finished working in another club in the town, because this one was a bit of a late drinking. And about 3 o'clock in the morning, they get into this real jazz funky groove at a time. This track came to my attention. Said to the guy, "What's this?" And he didn't know, because he had a white label.

was a British group. Got a feeling they came from London, but I don't know any more about them, except they were called Inversion. But they certainly had some good musicians, as you could hear.

an absolute plethora of British bands who are making excellent jazz funky music. Sadly, never got the larger recognition that they deserve, because there's some really talented musicians amongst these guys. Never heard of them again. And in fact, I didn't get hold of the track for years and years and years. It was only became digitally available, shall we say. There's another one I know very little about. Another British outfit from around about the same

great feels for that tune. Well, I've got to tell you, that's the second one, the British contributions. A group called Equa, I think that's how they pronounce it. Might be Equa or even EQA. EQUA. And I know absolutely nothing about them at all, other than they were British boys. British, we really captured that jazz funk feel so well in the early years of the 1980s, and there was a tune called City Lights. Now, with a jazz funk feel, here's a fella you do know about. Our producer, songwriter, musician, mentor, co-musician to countless others. 1982 tune called Dream On. Here is George Duke.

his very, very best in 1982 with Ride on Love. Tell you what, I said I'd go up the decade a little bit, so I'm going to go right to the other end. 1989, here's a nice little piano introduction. New York City Girl, with some excellent production from a Canadian producer who made his name in New York City. And when these two got together, goodness me, did they put some stuff out?

Joyce Sims was. New York City girl, studied music right from her early days in school and learned, I think it's about six instruments that she is absolutely accomplished at. Excellent vocalist too. Wrote most of her own material. In fact, there's only a few tracks by other songwriters on her albums. Most of her albums she wrote herself. This was her second album.

Records Clubbers. Listening to Too Good To Be Forgotten, all me good friends. I know that you'll know that she had big tunes like All In All come into my life. There you go, from her second album, 1989, Joy Sims, I Love You More. And I think her most recent album was 2014, so a long career for Joyce Sims. Staying in 1989, here's an old hand if there ever was one at the music game. A fella by the name of Quincy Jones.

1989, Quincy Jones brought together a lot of fellow musicians, fellow performers, to collaborate with him on an amazing album called I'll Be Good to You. I'll tell you what, that man has had a career, like you wouldn't believe, 70 years in the music business. Everything from music soundtracks, TV shows, to producing people like Michael Jackson. And I'll tell you what a long career, started on the jazz field. And in the 60s, he was a man responsible for producing hits like It's My Party for Leslie Gore. All through the 1970s, produced albums of his own, as well as working with other people. You all know about Quincy Jones. What an excellent tune that was. Wow. Here's a tune that I know my very good friend Lorraine in Hertfordshire is going to know about.

and enjoying it too. Vesta Williams from her second album, Vesta For You, in 1988. Ohio girl who got her career started when she went to Los Angeles. Started out as a session singer, backing singer, and of course then got on a very, very long career too. That's a great tune. That album, Best of You, absolutely full of club singles as well. Tell you what. Oh, like

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There's a little outfit called Aura.

with other musicians involved with them. Aura was actually the creation of Steve Washington and a compatriot called Starlina Young, the female vocalist.

The group Slade incorporating musicians and various people out for a mellower sound, and certainly came up with the goods. Oricon carried on recording singles right throughout the 1980s, and there was one like I Like It, became a bit of a club favourite. You're listening to Keisha Lamb, that's me here with you, enjoying your company too. Now, I don't often play a stock Aiken and Waterman tune, but I thought, why not? Also from 1985,

Princess. A short-lived career as a solo artist in the 1980s didn't mean that she had success elsewhere. She had been a backing singer, started a career back in the group Osibisa, and Desiree Hislop, to give her a real name, came to the attention of Stock Aitken Waterman in the 1980s. And I have to say, given their usual output, they really let this girl use her soulful voice to its best. Sadly, various disagreements and legal issues with the Stock Aitken Waterman team meant her career as a solo singer really terminated just a few years afterwards. But she turned out some great singles, which, After the Love Has Gone, was probably her biggest hit, actually. I know, Say I'm On Your Number One, that was another big one. And Tell Me Tomorrow, and I'll Keep On Loving You. But I'll doubtless play all of those over future weeks. But she did have a great voice. And in fact, she came back in 2014 and produced another album. And I've got a funny feeling there's been another one since, actually. In fact, another two since then, but still a great performer. Long career, even if intermittent. Princess, and After the Love Has Gone. Let's have something a little mellow from a wonderful album called Morning Sun. Here's our old friend Alphonse Mouzon from 1981.

folks, with When Linda Smiles. Oh, wonderful stuff, just like this. Okay, I'm going to start taking the tempo back up soon. Get the dancey feel going once again. Just a little interlude for something smoochy.

There's a lady much talked about before here on Too Good To Be Forgotten. That still belongs to me. Karen White. Beautiful piece of music. Wonderfully sung. Tell me tomorrow. Hey, tell me tomorrow if you'd like a repeat. Too Good To Be Forgotten. You don't have to worry because it comes out again on a Tuesday, Wednesday and Friday each and every week here on State of the Art Radio. Now here's a group who first got together in 1969. By 1973 they changed their name. In fact, they named themselves after a Nightlighters song. A funk group from the early 70s, a Nightlighter, had produced a song. This particular band loved it so much, they named themselves after that song. Between 1976 and 86, they produced 11 albums.

In state of the art radio land, will know all about Confunction. Goodness me, what a track record of funky tunes! But there was a good example of how versatile that band were. An excellent band from 1982 called Love's Train. Right here on this edition of Too Good to Be Forgotten, time to take the tempo up a little bit for the remaining 27 minutes. We could get lively again.

one raunchy singer. She came out with a brilliant album in 1986 called An Imitation of Love, which included that excellent version, really soulful version of the Prince song, I Wanna Be Your Lover, which she'd recorded, of course, about 5 or 6 years earlier. But that was an excellent version. 1986 for Millie Jackson. Time for a sibling group on this edition of Too Good To Be Forgotten. Here are our old friends, the Silvers.

Well, less than 20 minutes from now, you'll be hearing from the great, the wonderful, the soulful, the man full of the soulful goodness, PJ. And of course, you can hear him repeated during the week as well, just like Too Good to Be Forgotten. Boy, does he play some tunes. That man is too good to miss, as well as too good to be forgotten. Stop.

especially for Andrew West, I did say. Great tune from 1986, Stanley Clarke. Listen to the beat of your heart. We're listening to the beat of Too Good To Be Forgotten here on State of the Art Radio. And I'll be back next week with an edition full of Clubland tunes from the 1970s. And in a couple of weeks' time, it'll be back.

Touch. With the tempo on the upward side, here's a big tune. Became a clubland hit around the world from a wonderful album called Headlines in 1986. Here's our old friends, Midnight Star.

They were a fantastic band, Midnight Star. One of the tightest bands you've ever seen, and you should see the choreography and the musicianship sampled at its very best in their videos.

Jackson. Sometimes you've got Belinda in lead and then one of the other guys. Absolutely brilliant band. One of the tightest bands you get on the old clubland scene. Hey, with time running out for me, I reckon I've got time to squeeze in at least a couple. Here's one from Rose Royce. Right from 1982. Here we go.

80s. A great tune. Best Love from 1982. Just a quick reminder then, back to the 1970s for the next edition of Too Good To Be Forgotten. Don't forget, if you listen on a Sunday, PJ on his way. And of course, PJ follows me during the week as well on the repeats sometimes. I can't remember which days, but I'm repeating on a Tuesday, Wednesday and Friday on... couple of weeks too, I'll be back with more from the 1980s.

from a family of musicians, including her brothers Ronnie and Hubert Laws and sister Deborah Laws. There was

Well, I'm going to say thanks for your company on this edition of Too Good To Be Forgotten. 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So many great shows for you all the time.